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See, I don't go to clubs, I never chase a b-. 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

0: 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Hold on.
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1: It's been a long time. 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It's been a long time. 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
1: 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She doesn't click the first name she sees. 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
1: 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She doesn't click the first name she sees. 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

still help pay for the wigs. And I help with the lease. You know I ain't never been cheap. 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That's if you want to, I'm just playing, girl, stop smacking your teeth. 21.

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1: I was walking down the street the other day. Lady came up to me and said, "Hey, Don, where you get that Jammin' 98.3 shirt from?" I said, "I got it from the Jammin' 98.3 merch page. You can

0: I said, yeah. Then she said, instead of going to order one, I'm just going to take yours. Then she hit me in the head. And now I'm lying on the ground. All of a sudden, this dog runs past me. I said, dog, where you going? He said, I'm going to get your shirt. I said, thank you. And while you're going to get my shirt, I'm going to order another one from the Jammin' 98.3 merch page. 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

0: Hey, hey, Milwaukee and Racine. It's Dr. Leah Knox here to remind you that your mental wellness does matter. Don Black and I would like to help you to understand just that on Mindful Mondays. Now, this is not your typical sit back and listen type of segment. This is a bi-weekly conversation that tackles real life issues that all of our community members face. We want you to be a part of this conversation. We don't want to talk to you. We want to talk with you, because this is community wellness at its best. Our goal is to create a safe space where you feel supported, not judged, with data-driven insight, a little humor, and a whole lot of warmth. Because mental wellness is not a luxury. It is your responsibility.
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0: 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Salute the troops.
1: Hi, this is Dan Buttry, combat veteran of the Iraq War. At the end of the Revolutionary War, George Washington established the Badge of Military Merit, recognizing incredible acts of valor during combat. The original heart-shaped ribbon, made out of purple silk, was first issued by Washington directly to three Revolutionary War veterans. On the 200th anniversary of Washington's birth, Wisconsin native Douglas MacArthur helped establish the Purple Heart Medal for military personnel wounded in combat. Today, approximately 1.9 million veterans have received this Medal of Valor, with August dedicated as Purple Heart Month, honoring all of our nation's heroes killed or wounded in combat.
0: Ewald Automotive and Jammin' 98.3 remain committed to serving southeastern Wisconsin's veterans and the families of veterans with the utmost dignity and excellence.
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0: 26. Lead them in the cars with the ARs. 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Yeah, yeah.
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2: 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Lady came up to me and said, "Hey, Don, where you get that Jammin' 98.3 shirt from?" I said, "I got it from the Jammin' 98.3 merch page. You can

0: said, yeah. Then she said, instead of going to order one, I'm just going to take yours. Then she hit me in the head. And now I'm lying on the ground. All of a sudden, this dog runs past me. I said, dog, where you going? He said, I'm going to get your shirt. I said, thank you. And while you're going to get my shirt, I'm going to order another one from the Jammin' 98.3 merch page. 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

Hey, it's R-Dub. We've got a date tonight. It's a Sunday night ritual called Sunday Night Slow Jams. All your favorite classic love songs and special dedications, we call them oral expressions. It's Sunday Night Slow Jams, tonight from 8 to midnight on today's R&B and old school. 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

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That's jammin'. 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

0: this incident may or may not have happened with Don when he was walking down the street.
1: I was walking down the street the other day. Lady came up to me and said, "Hey, Don, where you get that Jammin' 98.3 shirt from?" I said, "I got it from the Jammin' 98.3 merch page. You can

0: said, yeah. Then she said, instead of going to order one, I'm just going to take yours. Then she hit me in the head. And now I'm lying on the ground. All of a sudden, this dog runs past me. I said, dog, where you going? He said, I'm going to get your shirt. I said, thank you. And while you're going to get my shirt, I'm going to order another one from the Jammin' 98.3 merch page. 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

Hey, hey, Milwaukee and Racine. It's Dr. Leah Knox here to remind you that your mental wellness does matter. Don Black and I would like to help you to understand just that on Mindful Mondays. Now, this is not your typical sit back and listen type of segment. This is a bi-weekly conversation that tackles real life issues that all

0: our community members face. We want you to be a part of this conversation. We don't want to talk to you. We want to talk with you, because this is community wellness at its best. Our goal is to create a safe space where you feel supported, not judged, with data-driven insight, a little humor, and a whole lot of warmth. Because mental wellness is not a luxury. It is your responsibility.
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0: Life is constantly teaching us and stretching us and changing us. And sometimes we get so busy moving that we don't stop long enough to just recognize who we're becoming. So Wellspring is that space to pause, reflect, reconnect, and continue to move forward with intention.
1: So you decided to be a life coach. What made you make that decision to get into this type of business?
0: One of the things I love about Wellspring is that the growth doesn't have to look like a particular way. And going through what I went through, I was constantly moving and doing everything for everyone else. And because life is constantly evolving, I didn't make time for myself. And so once I learned what it was that I needed to move forward and stop feeling stagnant and feeling stuck, I wanted to make sure that I can ensure a pathway for others to provide that clarity coaching so that they can stop being stagnant and move forward in the direction that's most fitting for them.
1: So what kind of services does Wellspring offer?
0: Currently, Wellspring, we are doing clarity coaching, which you can find that on the website. I also have packaging for the clarity coaching, so it could be one session or it could be multiple. And we also do movement. So as important as it is that we constantly keep moving, we also provide line dance and classes in the community that just helps uplift each other in a safe and healthy environment.
1: So if somebody wants to get in touch with you, get some life coaching with Wellspring, how can they do that?
0: They can go to my website, which is www.coachbreeusa.com, and that is B-B-R-E.
1: Brianna Johnson, our spotlight for Black Business Month today with Wellspring. Thanks so much for talking to us. We appreciate it.
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0: 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Meet Brianna Johnson of Wellspring.
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0: This incident may or may not have happened with Don when he was walking down the street.
1: I was walking down the street the other day. Lady came up to me and said, "Hey, Don, where you get that Jammin' 98.3 shirt from?" I said, "I got it from the Jammin' 98.3 merch page. You can..."

0: yeah. Then she said, instead of going to order one, I'm just going to take yours. Then she hit me in the head. And now I'm lying on the ground. All of a sudden, this dog runs past me. I said, dog, where you going? He said, I'm going to get your shirt. I said, thank you. And while you're going to get my shirt, I'm going to order another one from the Jammin' 98.3 merch page. 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

0: this incident may or may not have happened with Don when he was walking down the street.
1: I was walking down the street the other day. Lady came up to me and said, "Hey, Don, where you get that Jammin' 98.3 shirt from?" I said, "I got it from the Jammin' 98.3 merch page. You can

0: said, yeah. Then she said, instead of going to order one, I'm just going to take yours. Then she hit me in the head. And now I'm lying on the ground. All of a sudden, this dog runs past me. I said, dog, where you going? He said, I'm going to get your shirt. I said, thank you. And while you're going to get my shirt, I'm going to order another one from the Jammin' 98.3 merch page. 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
1: Hi, this is Dan Buttry, veteran of the Iraq War. 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Cast in the image of the medal's founder, George Washington, today it's issued to a service member who was wounded or killed by enemy action. One such recipient from Milwaukee is known as the humble hero, George Banda. 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Wounded in Vietnam, serving as a combat medic in the 101st Airborne, George's action earned him the Silver Star, Bronze Star for Valor, and Purple Heart. If there is an event in the Milwaukee area honoring veterans, George will be there quietly offering his support to others. 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

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Nah, it's something you wear. The Jammin' merch store is officially live with fresh shirts, hats, mugs, and more. 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

0: Hey, hey, Milwaukee and Racine. It's Dr. Leah Knox here to remind you that your mental wellness does matter. Don Black and I would like to help you to understand just that on Mindful Mondays. Now, this is not your typical sit back and listen type of segment. This is a bi-weekly conversation that tackles real life issues that all of our community members face. We want you to be a part of this conversation. We don't want to talk to you. We want to talk with you, because this is community wellness at its best. Our goal is to create a safe space where you feel supported, not judged, with data-driven insight, a little humor, and a whole lot of warmth. Because mental wellness is not a luxury. It is your responsibility.
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1: 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Lady came up to me and said, "Hey, Don, where you get that Jammin' 98.3 shirt from?" I said, "I got it from the Jammin' 98.3 merch page. You can

0: said, yeah. Then she said, instead of going to order one, I'm just going to take yours. Then she hit me in the head. And now I'm lying on the ground. All of a sudden, this dog runs past me. I said, dog, where you going? He said, I'm going to get your shirt. I said, thank you. And while you're going to get my shirt, I'm going to order another one from the Jammin' 98.3 merch page. 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

Hey, it's R-Dub. We've got a date tonight. It's a Sunday night ritual called Sunday Night Slow Jams. All your favorite classic love songs and special dedications, we call them oral expressions. It's Sunday Night Slow Jams, tonight from 8 to midnight on today's R&B and old school. 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
2: Good morning and welcome to Focus on Milwaukee. I'm Don Black. Everybody remembers what happened last April. We had some severe storms and flooding that hit the Wisconsin area. Families were dealing with damage to their homes, lost belongings, unexpected expenses, all kinds of things. Now, federal disaster assistance is available for eligible homeowners and renters in Milwaukee County and several other Wisconsin counties. Today, we're joined by Aaron from FEMA to explain who's eligible, what's available, and how people can get the help they need. How you doing, Aaron?
3: Good. Thank you so much for the opportunity to amplify this great news for the state of Wisconsin.
2: I appreciate you taking the time to do this. So let's start here. Can you start by explaining what this federal disaster declaration means for Wisconsin residents who were affected by April storms and the flooding?
3: Yes. 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
3: Yes, we do have a great list of those, and I'm going to read them for you. 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
2: All right. That's what we're talking to Aaron from FEMA, talking about getting assistance from the storms that happened back in April. And we're talking from April 13th through the April 23rd. So everybody's correct about that. And who is eligible to apply for FEMA assistance?
3: Well, it is important that if your house was damaged due to these storms, or the only vehicle that you need to go to work, you can also qualify. But we do want you to first please contact your home insurance. If you have home insurance or rental insurance, we ask you please to contact them first because FEMA can duplicate the assistance. 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You can go to disasterassistance.gov. Or if you have insurance but it's not enough what they are helping you with, you can also talk to us and apply for this assistance. The assistance that we give is money. It's not a loan. It's money that we give you to help repair your house. For example, if your house got damaged and your AC, your furnace, your water heater, your refrigerator got damaged due to the storms and you had to repair or replace, it is important that you contact us and you might be able to qualify to help you with these expenses. Or, for example, if your only vehicle that you need to go to work got water damage due to this storm, so April 13th

0: to April 23rd. We can help you with that if you have medical expenses, if you had child care expenses because you had to move, repair your house. We can help you with that. If you have storage expenses because you had to move items from your house that was affected, we can also help you with that. So it is important.
1: 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Now, the storm timeline, once again, is, I'm going to get this right, April 13th through the 23rd. So what if somebody lost furniture, appliances, or other personal belongings in the flooding? Can FEMA help out with those losses as well, too?
0: Yes. So the first step is either to call 1-800-621-3362 or go to disasterassistance.gov. Or within a few days, we're going to open what we call a disaster recovery center, which you can also go in person and start this process and talk to us. So the, one important thing to do is to do a list of all the items that were damaged. If your computer, your furniture, the school supplies for the kids, their uniform, just do an inventory of all the things that were damage due to these storms. Come and talk to us when you are filling up the application. Have this ready. Also, if you're ready, for example, repair your furnace or your AC, if you have the receipt, save the receipts of all the expenses that you have done, because that will help you too. Also, we're going to need an identification when you're ready to fill this application in person, online, or on the phone. We're going to ask you for an identification, proof of residency of where you were living or where the house got damaged, and also the address of where you're living right now in case you can't live in the house anymore. We're going to ask you for your social security number, an email, a phone number, and also if you want, if you qualify for the assistance, your bank information for direct deposit. One important thing that I would like to mention to all the people that are listening and that are applying for this assistance or planning to apply, remember, it's not a loan, it's just an assistance money that will help you to pay with these expenses due to this big disaster. Once you fill out this application, please expect to have a phone call from a house inspector. This home inspector or house inspector is somebody that works from FEMA. They're going to call you within 10 days of doing this application to schedule a visit to verify the damage to your house or your residency. We mention this because after you apply, you may receive a phone call from an area, auto area number. So it is important that you answer. And another thing that I would like to mention is that FEMA does not ask for any money.
1: Got it.
0: For money for any type of inspection. So if somebody's calling and saying that it's FEMA is asking you for money, we ask you to call us and let us know, you know, report that to us. So when the inspector call you, make sure you get their names, the date of the appointment, the time of the appointment, the inspector phone number. And when the inspector gets to your house, we have an identification that will verify that this is a FEMA inspector. So this is a process that is going to happen after you fill out the first application. But we already have many people asking for this assistance, which is great news because that's why we're here, to assist people with these expenses. That's why it's important for those who already applied to please be expecting this phone call.
1: We're talking to Aaron from FEMA about assistance available after Wisconsin's April storms that happened between the 13th and the 23rd. And she's telling us if you have had damage, how you can get assistance. And once again, she keeps saying, this is not a loan. This is not a loan. So this is basically money that you don't have to pay back. This is money that's going to help you with some of the things that you lost or got damaged and of that sort. Let me ask you this question really quick, because there might be a lot of people who don't understand how insurance works with FEMA. Why is it important for people to file an insurance claim first?
0: Yes, it is important because FEMA cannot duplicate the help. What I mean with that is you have home insurance and you already contact them and they already give you money, for example, to fix your roof. You cannot apply with FEMA and also ask for money to fix your roof. That's why we can duplicate that assistance. We want you to be able to use the insurance and the service that you're paying for. Now, if you

0: contact your insurance and they just didn't give you enough money for all the damages that your house suffered, then we ask you to come and start the process with us and let us help you through that process and see how else or with how much else we can help you to cover all these expenses.
1: Aaron, you've given us some great information. Aaron from FEMA has been on the phone with us talking about FEMA assistance available after the storms that happened April 13th through the 23rd. Once again, tell everybody if they're planning on filing for assistance, how can they do that?
0: Yes, they can call 1-800-621-3362, 1-800-621-3362. 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Or soon, if we follow this great radio station, we're going to open some recovery centers where you can go and follow up this process or start this process in person. But the fastest way is through the phone or through disasterassistance.gov. There is a deadline to apply for this assistance, and the deadline is August 31st.
1: August 31st is the deadline, so make sure you do all of that. And we'll get that posted up on our website so people can check it out. Aaron, thank you for taking the time to talk to us. Really appreciate it.
0: Thank you for the opportunity. And remember, any questions you might have, you can also call us.
1: Good morning and welcome to Focus on Milwaukee. I'm Don Black. Everybody remembers what happened last April. We had some severe storms and flooding that hit the Wisconsin area. Families were dealing with damage to their homes, lost belongings, unexpected expenses, all kinds of things. Now, federal disaster assistance is available for eligible homeowners and renters in Milwaukee County and several other Wisconsin counties. Today, we're joined by Aaron from FEMA to explain who's eligible, what's available, and how people can get the help they need. How you doing, Aaron?
0: Good. Thank you so much for the opportunity to amplify this great news for the state of Wisconsin.
1: I appreciate you taking the time to do this. So let's start here. Can you start by explaining what this federal disaster declaration means for Wisconsin residents who were affected by April storms and the flooding?
0: Yes. If you are in one of the counties that has been declared for assistance and your house or the place where you were renting suffered damage due to the storms of April 13th through April 23rd. The date is very important. If you suffered damage, if your house suffered damage for the storms of April 13th through April 23rd, and you need assistance to repair your house or assistance to rent a place while you fix your house or you're not able to go back to the house where you used to live, you definitely need to talk to us. If you have more questions, you can call 1-800-621-3362. 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Or you can go directly and apply to disasterassistance.gov.
1: So what counties are currently eligible for FEMA assistance, and does that include Milwaukee County?
0: Yes, we do have a great list of those, and I'm going to read them for you. It's Basil, Brown, Buffalo, Jackson, Jefferson, Juneau, Kenosha, Manitowoc, Marathon, Milwaukee, Attokami, Racine, Rock, Sauk, Vernon, Washington, Waukesha, Wapata, and Winnebago, and the Tribune of Oneida.
1: All right. That's what we're talking to Aaron from FEMA, talking about getting assistance from the storms that happened back in April. And we're talking from April 13th through the April 23rd. So everybody's correct about that. And who is eligible to apply for FEMA assistance?
0: Well, it is important that if your house was damaged due to these storms, or the only vehicle that you need to go to work, you can also qualify. But we do want you to first please contact your home insurance. If you have home insurance or rental insurance, we ask you please to contact them first because FEMA can duplicate the assistance. If you don't have home insurance, please contact us. You can go to disasterassistance.gov. Or if you have insurance but it's not enough what they are helping you with, you can also talk to us and apply for this assistance. The assistance that we give is money. It's not a loan. It's money that we give you to help repair your house. For example, if your house got damaged and your AC, your furnace, your water heater, your refrigerator got damaged due to the storms and you had to repair or replace, it is important that you contact us.

0: and you might be able to qualify to help you with these expenses. Or, for example, if your only vehicle that you need to go to work got water damage due to this storm, so April 13th to April 23rd, we can help you with that. If you have medical expenses, if you had child care expenses because you had to move, repair your house, we can help you with that. If you have storage expenses because you had to move items from your house that was affected, we can also help you with that. So it is important.
1: We're talking to Aaron from FEMA about the Wisconsin storms and flooding and FEMA's assistance that they're trying to help out people who need it. Now, the storm timeline, once again, is, I'm going to get this right, April 13th through the 23rd. So what if somebody lost furniture, appliances, or other personal belongings in the flooding? Can FEMA help out with those losses as well, too?
0: Yes. Yeah, so the first step is either to call 1-800-621-3362 or go to disasterassistance.gov. Or within a few days, we're going to offer what we call a disaster recovery center, which you can also go in person and start this process and talk to us. So the, one important thing to do is to do a list of all the items that were damaged. If your computer, your furniture, the school supplies for the kids, their uniform, just do an inventory of all the things that were damage due to these storms. Come and talk to us when you are filling up the application. Have this ready. Also, if you already, for example, repair your furnace or your AC, if you have the receipt, save the receipts of all the expenses that you have done, because that will help you too. Also, we're going to need an identification when you're ready to fill this application in person, online, or on the phone. We're going to ask you for an identification, proof of residency of where you were living or where the house got damaged, and also the address of where you're living right now in case you can't live in the house anymore. We're going to ask you for your social security number, an email, a phone number, and also, if you want, if you qualify for the assistance, your bank information for direct deposit. One important thing that I would like to mention to all the people that are listening and that are applying for this assistance or planning to apply, remember, it's not a loan. It's just an assistance money that will help you to pay with these expenses due to this big disaster. Once you fill out this application, please expect to have a phone call from a house inspector. This home inspector or house inspector is somebody that works from FEMA. They're going to call you within 10 days of doing this application to schedule a visit to verify the damage to your house or your residency. We mention this because after you apply, you may receive a phone call from an area, auto area,
1: yeah,
0: or number. So it is important that you answer. And another thing that I would like to mention is that FEMA does not ask for any money.
1: Got it.
0: They do not ask for money for any type of inspection. So if somebody's calling and saying that it's FEMA is asking you for money, we ask you to call us and let us know, you know, report that to us. So when the inspector calls you, make sure you get their name, the date of the appointment, the type, the time of the appointment, the inspector phone number. And when the inspector gets to your house, we have an identification that will verify that this is a FEMA inspector. So this is a process that is going to happen after you fill out the first application. But we already have many people asking for this assistance, which is great news because that's why we're here, to assist people with these expenses. That's why it's important for those who already applied to please be expecting this phone call.
1: We're talking to Aaron from FEMA about assistance available after Wisconsin's April storms that happened between the 13th and the 23rd. And she's telling us if you have had damage, how you can get assistance. And once again, she keeps saying, this is not a loan. This is not a loan. So this is basically money that you don't have to pay back. This is money that's going to help you with some of the things that you lost or got damaged in that, and of that sort. Let me ask you this question really quick, because there might be a lot of people who don't understand how insurance works with FEMA. Why is it important for people to file an insurance claim first?
0: Yes, it is important because FEMA cannot duplicate the help. What I mean with that is you have home insurance and you already contact them and they already give you money, for example, to fix your roof. You cannot apply with FEMA and also ask for money

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0: April 13th through the 23rd. Once again, tell everybody if they're planning on filing for assistance, how can they do that?
1: Yes, they can call 1-800-621-3362, 1-800-621-3362, or you can go to disasterassistance.gov or .gov, or soon if we follow this great radio station, we're going to open some recovery centers where you can go and follow up this process or start this process in person. But the fastest way is through the phone or through disasterassistance.gov. There is a deadline to apply for this assistance, and the deadline is August 31st.
0: August 31st is the deadline, so make sure you do all of that. And we'll get that posted up on our website so people can check it out. Erin, thank you for taking the time to talk to us. Really appreciate it.
1: Thank you for the opportunity. 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

0: Amen. The Whining's Tomorrow. I love that song. Good morning, everybody. I'm Earl Stokes from Jammin' 98.3. Welcome to Sunday Morning Inspiration. And before we get started, man, let's first off start off by giving God the glory. Give him the glory. If he woke you up, gave you another breath, another chance, another opportunity to walk in purpose, that's enough reason to say thank you, Lord. Amen. Father God, we thank you for this day. Thank you for life, grace, mercy, and another opportunity to get it right. Bless every person listening this morning. Somebody needs peace. Somebody needs direction. Somebody needs healing. Somebody simply needs to know that you have not forgotten about them. Meet us right where we are. Strengthen our faith. Settle our hearts and let something said today or played this morning speak directly to somebody's situation. We give you all the honor, the glory, all the praise. Amen. And family, we've got a special ministry moment coming up your way. We've got Pastor Jared Williams from New Direction Christian Church located at 2127 West Garfield Avenue. That's Betty Hayes Way right here in Milwaukee. And if you're looking for a place to worship this morning, all right, services started at 7 a.m. and they have a 9 a.m. service as well. That's New Direction Christian Church. You definitely want to check them out. Pastor Williams is coming to us with a word rooted in Romans 8:28, reminding us that even when life gives us some ingredients we didn't ask for, still know this, God still knows how to make it work for your good. Amen. So stay close. Pastor Jerry Williams is in the house this morning, and he's going to bless your soul at 7:35. So make sure you tuned in. All right. 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
1: 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All right, let's rewind and rejoice. 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
1: 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Welcome everyone to Ministry Moment. Our special guest pastor for this week is Pastor Jared Williams of New Direction Christian Church. And he reminds us that just because life doesn't look good for you right now, doesn't mean God isn't working. Amen. Sometimes pain, disappointment, failure, and heartbreak all end up in the same bowl. But God knows how to take bad ingredients and still prepare a blessing. You can't

0: Trust the process. You can't microwave maturity. Sometimes you just got to trust God. Stay faithful and let it cook. Amen. Here's Pastor Jared Williams with today's ministry moment. It hurts, but it works.
1: Hello, family. My favorite scripture is Romans 8:28. And we know that all things work together for the good of them that love the Lord and are called according to his purpose. God is a master chef who prepares blessings even with bad ingredients. But you can't rush the recipe. You gotta let them cook. You can't microwave maturity. You can't skip steps and still be seasoned. Your faith and prayer life must be stirred. Yes, pain, failure, and heartbreak are all in your bowl, but God has a history of turning mixtures into miracles. Even what's working against you is working for you. It doesn't have to look good to be working for your good. Yes, if things are good, it's God sent. If things are bad, it's God used. It has been said that he permits what he hates to produce what he loves. That's what happened on Calvary. He took murder and made it mercy. He took wounds and made it worship, turned thorns into thanks, the crucifixion into conversion, death into deliverance. And if he can take the worst day in human history and turn it into the greatest day in human history, certainly he can take what's working against you and make it work for you. In fact, if your story isn't good yet, that means God isn't done yet. 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I love you, and you can't do nothing about it.
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3: Hi, this is Dan Buttrey, combat veteran of the Iraq War. At the end of the Revolutionary War, George Washington established the Badge of Military Merit, recognizing incredible acts of valor during combat. The original heart-shaped ribbon, made out of purple silk, was first issued by Washington directly to three Revolutionary War veterans. On the 200th anniversary of Washington's birth, Wisconsin native Douglas MacArthur helped establish the Purple Heart Medal for military personnel wounded in combat. Today, approximately 1.9 million veterans have received this Medal of Valor, with August dedicated as Purple Heart Month, honoring all of our nation's heroes killed or wounded in combat.
2: Ewald Automotive and Jammin' 98.3 remain committed to serving Southeastern Wisconsin's veterans and the families of veterans with the utmost dignity and excellence.
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Amen, amen. Welcome to Sunday Morning Inspiration Jam at 98.3. I'm your host, Earl Stokes. That was John P. Key with Church Medley. You know, family, sometimes you've got to look back. Just look back just to remember how far God has brought you. The Bible says in Lamentations 3, 22 and 23, great is thy faithfulness. Amen. Through every high and every low, he's been consistent. And that leads us right now to Ted and Cherie. It's called You've Been So Faithful. Welcome to Sunday Morning Inspiration on Jammin' 98.3.

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1: Maybe you're standing beside somebody who doesn't know what to do with this kind of atmosphere, but walk.

Youthful praise, incredible God, incredible praise. Good morning, everybody. I'm Earl Stokes, your host. Welcome to Sunday Morning Inspiration, family. You know, when you really think about who God is and all he's done, ordinary praise just won't do. Amen. Psalms 145:3 says, "Great is the Lord and greatly to be praised." When the blessing is incredible, the praise ought to match it. Amen. This is

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1: Here's what's happening in the kingdom. 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And if you're looking for a place to worship, New Direction has Sunday morning services at 7 a.m. and 9 a.m. Ladies, mark your calendars for the She Pours Gathering, Friday, September 18th, from 7 until 8:30 p.m. The Greater New Birth Women's Ministry invites you to bring your sister girlfriend for an inspiring evening of empowerment, joy, prayer, and sisterhood as women pour into one another. And that's what's happening in the kingdom.

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6: 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That's

trying to prove it. Exodus 14 and 14 says, the Lord shall fight for you and ye shall hold your peace. Amen. So hold on to the promise and let God handle the fight. Amen. Here's Yolanda Adams with "The Battle Is Not Yours, It's the Lord's." Amen. Welcome to Sunday Morning Inspiration on Jammin' 98.3. Come on, sing along if you know the words to this one.

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Welcome to Sunday Morning Inspiration on Jammin' 98.3. I'm your host, Earl Stokes. And that was Lisa Knowles-Smith and the Brown Singers with Promises. 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

0: Amen, amen. Hezekiah Walker with Jesus Is My Help. 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I'm your host, Earl Stokes, and I like that song right there. Family, sometimes God won't remove the weight because he's trying to reveal the strength carrying you through it. Psalms 121 says, "My help cometh from the Lord." The miracle isn't always that the trouble disappeared. Sometimes the miracle is that you're still standing in the middle of it. Amen. 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

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That's it. Let's

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2: 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Family, sometimes standing is the victory. Ephesians 6 and 13 says, and having done all to stand. You may not have all the answers. The pain may still be real. But if you're still standing, God is still sustaining you. Amen. Amen. Let's rewind and rejoice. Here's Donnie McClurkin and Stand. Welcome to Sunday Morning Inspiration on Jammin' 98.3. 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
1: 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Welcome, everyone, to Ministry Moment. Our special guest pastor for this week is Pastor Jared Williams of New Direction Christian Church. And he reminds us that just because life doesn't look good for you right now, doesn't mean God isn't working. Amen. Sometimes pain, disappointment, failure, and heartache.

0: heartbreak all end up in the same bowl. But God knows how to take bad ingredients and still prepare a blessing. You can't rush the process. You can't microwave maturity. Sometimes you just got to trust God. Stay faithful and let it cook. Amen. Here's Pastor Jared Williams with today's ministry moment. It hurts, but it works.
1: Hello, family. My favorite scripture is Romans 8:28. And we know that all things work together for the good of them that love the Lord and are called according to his purpose. God is a master chef who prepares blessings even with bad ingredients. But you can't rush the recipe. You gotta let them cook. You can't microwave maturity. You can't skip steps and still be seasoned. Your faith and prayer life must be stirred. Yes, pain, failure, and heartbreak are all in your bowl. But God has a history of turning mixtures into miracles. Even what's working against you is working for you. It doesn't have to look good to be working for your good. Yes, if things are good, it's God sent. If things are bad, it's God used. It has been said that he permits what he hates to produce what he loves. That's what happened on Calvary. He took murder and made it mercy. He took wounds and made it worship. Turned thorns into thanks. The crucifixion into conversion. Death into deliverance. And if he can take the worst day in human history and turn it into the greatest day in human history, certainly he can take what's working against you and make it work for you. In fact, if your story isn't good yet, that means God isn't done yet. 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I love you, and you can't do nothing about it.
0: Jammin' 98.3 and the Milwaukee Office of African American Affairs is celebrating Black Business Month. Meet Brianna Johnson of Wellspring.
2: Wellspring represents becoming. Life is constantly teaching us and searching us and changing us. And sometimes we get so busy moving that we don't stop long enough to just recognize who we're becoming. So Wellspring is that space to pause, reflect, reconnect, and continue to move forward with intention.
0: So you decided to be a life coach. What made you make that decision to get into this type of business?
2: One of the things I love about Wellspring is that the growth doesn't have to look like a particular way. And going through what I went through, I was constantly moving and doing everything for everyone else. And because life is constantly evolving, I didn't make time for myself. And so once I learned what it was that I needed to move forward and stop feeling stagnant and feeling stuck, I wanted to make sure that I can ensure a pathway for others to provide that clarity coaching so that they can stop being stagnant and move forward in the direction that's most fitting for them.
0: So what kind of services does Wellspring offer?
2: Currently, Wellspring, we are doing clarity coaching, which you can find that on the website. I also have packaging for the clarity coaching, so it could be one session or it could be multiple. And we also do movement. So as important as it is that we constantly keep moving, we also provide line dancing classes in the community that just helps uplift each other in a safe and healthy environment.
0: So if somebody wants to get in touch with you, get some life coaching with Wellspring, how can they do that?
2: They can go to my website, which is www.coachbreeusa.com, and that is B-B-R-E.
0: Brianna Johnson, our spotlight for Black Business Month today with Wellspring. 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We appreciate it.
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1: Oh, yeah. Welcome to Sunday Morning Inspiration. I'm your host, Earl Stokes. Family, that was Charles Jenkins with Awesome. Family, when you've seen God be awesome in one season, you can trust him to lead you into the next. Amen. Proverbs 3:6 says, in all thy ways, acknowledge him and he shall direct thy paths. Sometimes the testimony is simply this. He brought me through and he knows where he's taking me. Here's B.B. 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And I'll take you there. I need y'all to turn this one up. 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

Hey, family, this is Kirk Franklin. Sometimes we spend so much time asking God for what's next that we forget to thank Him for what He's already done. You dig? Here's my new song featuring Karen Clark Sheard. Thank you for everything. I just want to say...

0: Thank you for everything. Amen. Thank you, God. Amen. That was Kirk Franklin, Sunday Morning Inspiration. I'm your host, Earl Stokes. And speaking of Kirk, I want to thank you for something personal, too, man. I appreciate you for helping and shining a light on my new book, Empowering Grace, The 48 Laws of Power from a Biblical Lens. That's right. I became an author, guys, and I'm super excited about it, man. Getting rave reviews, man. I was featured on the Good Book list for Kirk Franklin on his syndicated show. And I'm excited. I'm very excited. I'm not tooting my own horn, but it's a really, really good read. If you've ever read the 48 Laws of Power book, you definitely need to read this one here, because when I was reading the 48 Laws of Power book, it seemed like it was very manipulative. You know what I'm saying? It's when they say, hate your enemy, but God says, love your enemy. So basically, I took down every law, all 48 laws, and I broke them down in scripture. And it's a blessing. It's a blessing to the kingdom. So if you haven't picked it up yet, pick it up on Amazon.com. Amazon.com. It's called Empowering Grace, The 48 Laws of Power from a Biblical Lens. And once again, thank you, Kirk, for featuring the book. It means a lot to me. It really does. And I am so grateful. And to God be the glory. All right, stick around. I got more of your favorites coming up for you inside Sunday Morning Inspiration on Jammin' 98.3.
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1: 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Philippians 4:6 says, "And everything by prayer and supplication, let your requests be made known unto God." Here's Albertina Walker. "I Can Go to God in Prayer." Let's rewind and rejoice. 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Jen.

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1: Here's what's happening in the kingdom. Join Pastor Jared Williams of New Direction Christian Church, located at 2127 West Garfield Avenue, Betty Hayes Way, right here in Milwaukee. And if you're looking for a place to worship, New Direction has Sunday morning services at 7 a.m. and 9 a.m. Ladies, mark your calendars for the She Pours Gathering, Friday, September 18th, from 7 until 8:30 p.m. The Greater New Birth Women's Ministry invites you to bring your sister girlfriend for an inspiring evening

0: of empowerment, joy, prayer, and sisterhood as women pour into one another. And that's what's happening in the kingdom.
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2: Hi, this is Dan Buttrey, veteran of the Iraq War. In August, our nation recognizes recipients of our nation's oldest Medal of Valor, the Purple Heart. Cast in the image of the medal's founder, George Washington, today it's issued to a service member who was wounded or killed by enemy action. One such recipient from Milwaukee is known as the humble hero, George Banda. George pours his heart and soul into supporting all veterans and is a founding member of the Wisconsin chapter of the American GI Forum. Wounded in Vietnam, serving as a combat medic in the 101st Airborne, George's action earned him the Silver Star, Bronze Star for Valor, and Purple Heart. If there is an event in the Milwaukee area honoring veterans, George will be there quietly offering his support to others. Thank you for your service.
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0: I wish I had a witness tonight. Can I ask y'all one question? The question is simply this: what did he see?
1: He saw the best.
0: I can't get no help up in here, because there are some folk in here that people have wrote you off, said you would never amount to anything, said that you would never end up being anywhere. But my

and the fellowship. And I'm blessed. Welcome to Sunday Morning Inspiration on Jam 98.3 Family. Sometimes the blessing isn't that you avoided the storm. It's that grace carried you through it. 2 Corinthians 12:9 says, "My grace is sufficient for thee." When you know you're blessed, you start recognizing the reason you made it this far. Amen. Here's Luther Barnes with God's Grace. Welcome to Sunday Morning Inspiration. I'm your host, Earl Stokes. Be blessed.

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Lifting you up every Sunday morning with Sunday Morning Inspiration with Earl Stokes on Jammin' 98.3. 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

0: teach us how to have church. That's Tasha Cobbs, Leonard, and John Legend. Welcome to Sunday Morning Inspiration on Jammin' 98.3. I'm your host, Earl Stokes. Family, sometimes church isn't just the building you walk into. It's the place God rebuilds what life tried to break. The Bible says in Hebrews 10 and 25, and it reminds us, forsake not the assembling of ourselves together, because sometimes your breakthrough is waiting in the room with somebody else's praise. Amen. This is Sunday.
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1: 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Our special guest pastor for this week is Pastor Jared Williams of New Direction Christian Church. And he reminds us that just because life doesn't look good for you right now, doesn't mean God isn't working. Amen. Sometimes pain, disappointment, failure, and heartbreak all end up in the same bowl. But God knows how to take bad ingredients and still prepare a blessing. You can't rush the process. You can't microwave maturity. Sometimes you just got to trust God. Stay faithful and let it cook. Amen. Here's Pastor Jared Williams with today's ministry moment. It hurts, but it works.
2: Hello, family. My favorite scripture is Romans 8:28. And we know that all things work together for the good of them that love the Lord and are called according to his purpose. God is a master chef who prepares blessings even with bad ingredients. But you can't rush the recipe. You gotta let him cook. You can't microwave maturity. You can't skip steps and still be seasoned. Your faith and prayer life must be stirred. Yes, pain, failure, and heartbreak are all in your bowl. But God has a history of turning mixtures into miracles. Even what's working against you is working for you. It doesn't have to look good to be working for your good. Yes, if things are good, it's God sent. If things are bad, it's God used. It has been said that he permits what he hates to produce what he loves. That's what happened on Calvary. He took murder and made it mercy. He took wounds and made it worship, turned thorns into thanks, the crucifixion into conversion, death into deliverance. And if he can take the worst day in human history and turn it into the greatest day in human history, certainly he can take what's working against you and make it work for you. In fact, if your story isn't good yet, that means God isn't done yet. 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I love you, and you can't do nothing about it.

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wherever you are right now, let's give God the glory. Give him all the glory, all the honor, and all the praise. He deserves it. Yes, he does. Before we wrap things up, I always have to give God the glory and all the praise. Thank you, Lord, for every song, every word, every testimony, and every listener who joined in this morning. We appreciate you. I also want to thank Pastor Jerry Williams, my good friend from New Direction Christian Church at 2127 West Garfield Avenue. 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I love it. I love it. Once again, that address is 2127 West Garfield Avenue, Betty Hayes Way. Father God, bless every home, every family, and every situation represented this morning. Give us peace, strength, wisdom, and enough faith to trust you through whatever this week may bring. Amen. I'm Earl Stokes. Once again, thank you so much. And remember,

Remember this. If you don't remember anything else this week, remember this. If God brought you this far, he didn't bring you this far to leave you. Amen. Have a blessed Sunday, family. This has been Sunday Morning Inspiration on Jammin' 98.3. Up next is That's My Mixtape with Marlon Hill right here on Jammin' 98.3. Be blessed.

up, beautiful people? It's your man, Kirk Franklin, here. It's Sunday. Before we ask for anything else, let's take a minute and just say thank you, God, for everything. Here's my new song featuring Karen Clark Cheer. Thank you for everything. I just want to say,

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1: 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Once again, thank you for jamming with me on this beautiful Sunday afternoon. I say it's beautiful, not because of the weather. I say it's beautiful because the good Lord woke us up this morning. Amen and amen again. Amen. I got a special guest in the building. Yes, sir. Yes. We go back like Fond du Lac. This is good people right here. Good friend of mine, soon to become a good friend of yours. Shining star for you to see. There's a star in the building. Milwaukee's own, homegrown. Star Red in the building.
2: Star Red, yes, in sir. The building.
1: Yes, sir. Yay. She's in here with me. Star, you're looking good.
2: Thank you so much. Thank you for having me.
1: Love your energy every time I see you.
2: Yes.
1: What you been up to? Tell the listeners.
2: I've been here and there. Everywhere.
1: I know, right? What's next?
2: What's
1: I know
2: next
1: you always
2: for
1: working.
2: Star Red?
1: Yes.
2: Always staying positive. Amazing music.
1: Absolutely.
2: I want to be a light everywhere I go.
1: You are a light. And thank you for coming through, making it do what it do. Let's jump right into your mixtape. You are coming swinging. Into Me, Juicy Fruit. Why the selection?
2: One of my favorites.
1: Mm.
2: I love feel-good music.
1: Yes.
2: And this, when you hear it, it makes you want to dance.
1: There you go. Here it is on Jammin 98.3. Star Red. She's in the building.

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1: That's the SOS Band with Weekend Girl on Jammin' 98.3. I'm your weekend guy, Marlon Hill, in studio guest, the beautiful and talented Miss Star Red is in the building.
2: Star Red.
1: That is a jam. Yes, I love that song, Weekend Girl. I want to get in your business right now. We're going to play a game called True or False, okay?
2: Uh-oh.
1: It's self-explanatory, Star Red, okay? If it's true, you say true. If it's false, you say false, but you got to explain why you say it true or false.
2: All right?
1: True or false? Flirting is always inappropriate. True or false? Flirting is always inappropriate. I'll let you answer.
2: I'll say false.
1: Uh-oh. Explain. Talk to me, Star.
2: Because, you know, it doesn't have to be like over. Kill or whatever.
1: Okay.
2: But, you know, a nice smile.
1: Okay.
2: It's okay. It's okay. Innocent.
1: And maybe if you're in a relationship, flirting or being kind could be considered as flirting, but that's okay.
2: Yeah.
1: Right? You're not going.
2: No, you're not going.
1: Right.
2: Right.
1: Being nice. Being
2: exactly.
1: Kind.
2: Being
1: okay.
2: Kind.
1: I like that.
2: Okay.
1: All right. True or false?
2: True or false?
1: In order to truly forgive someone, you must truly forget the event that happened. True or false?
2: I'll say false.
1: Uh-oh, explain to me. Talk about forgiveness. I know we got some church in here.
2: Come on.
1: Talk to me now.
2: I believe that anyone can be forgiven.
1: Okay.
2: God forgives us, so why can't you forgive someone else?
1: Okay. But
2: and
1: you don't.
2: We're human.
1: Right.
2: So we don't forget.
1: Okay, there you go.
2: But we don't hold on to that either.
1: Okay.
2: You know?
1: Because one pastor once told me, in order to truly forgive somebody, you must forget.
2: No.
1: Yeah. I don't go to that church.
2: I wouldn't agree.
1: I don't go to that church anymore. All right? And my final one. True or false? If you personally were invited to a Chris Brown or Usher concert, would you go on stage? True or false? We talking about these Star Red. True or false? Is Star going? Or Star is knowing? What you doing, Star? I'm just kidding.
2: I'm going.
1: I bet.
2: Once in a lifetime.
1: I get you. And it's all funny games. I get it, Star. I promise you. Yeah,
2: yes.
1: You are a star, and I expect them to pull you from the audience
2: okay. And
1: bring you on stage. All right? We got more to come from Star Red's mixtape. Keep it locked right here on Jammin' 98.3.
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0: goes on on Jammin' 98.3. Thank you for tuning in. That's my mixtape. You're listening to Star Red. She's in the building. This is her mixtape. That is a jam. The beat goes on. You keep moving, right, Star?
1: Keep moving on.
0: Despite barriers that are placed in front of you, obstacles
1: yes.
0: that are thrown in front of you, you keep going. I got a question for you, Star.
1: Okay.
0: I'm always on social media, you know, most of the time promoting what it is I got going on. But you also, sometimes when you're, I hate when negative things get in my algorithm, you know, like divorces or people cheating.
1: Yeah.
0: I have a question about cheating for
1: it.
0: You. All right. Why do you think people cheat in the first place?
1: Well, I think some people cheat because they're not happy within themselves.
0: Mm, that's good.
1: So they're looking for something and they don't know what it really is. So
0: right.
1: they just want a variety of people.
0: Okay, sure. Let me ask you this. Do you think a marriage or a committed relationship can survive infidelity? If someone steps out, do you think that relationship can survive?
1: It all depends on
0: the individuals?
1: It all depends on the individual and also if it's like a habitual type
0: okay,
1: of thing.
0: Okay, sure. But I'm going to be honest. We're talking, Star.
1: Yes.
0: And you know I'm going to be real with you.
1: Yes.
0: The trust is gone.
1: It definitely is.
0: How can you trust that man if he stepped out on you that he wouldn't do it again?
1: Yeah.
0: You know what I mean? That's hard.
1: It's very hard. And I've dealt with it personally.
0: Sure. Okay.
1: But I always felt like there was hope.
0: Okay. I got you. I got you.
1: But that hope never came.
0: See, that's why I said, Star. No. It can't. I don't think it can.
1: Yeah.
0: But you don't put yourself in that position.
1: No.
0: You know what I do? I find myself, when I'm around beautiful women, I bring up conversations about my woman.
1: That's beautiful.
0: To prevent that.
1: That's
0: do you
1: beautiful.
0: Understand what I'm saying?
1: Yes, beautiful.
0: Because we're all part of the human flesh, right?
1: That's right.
0: But when I find myself even leaning towards another woman, I automatically talk about my woman.
1: That's amazing.
0: Do you understand what I'm saying?
1: Yes.
0: So that helps offsetting anything I might think. Because where the mind goes, the body will
1: Ain't
0: follow.
1: That something?
0: Come on now.
1: Smart man.
0: That's all I'm saying. I got a smart woman in the studio. More to come off her mixtape. Keep it locked right here on Jammin' 98.3.

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0: That's the late, great Tupac with California Love on Jammin' 98.3. Thank you for tuning in to That's My Mixtape. It's your spade partner, Marlon Hill. In studio guests, I got Star Reds, California Love. Speaking of love, who would you love? I mean, what's your dream artist to work with, let alone tour with?
1: Tour with?
0: Yes. Who would be your dream artist to work with, let alone tour with?
1: Okay, if it's on the R&B side, I would say Fantasia.
0: I love Fantasia.
1: If
0: you tell me that, that thought to me.
1: Yeah.
0: I love Fantasia. But she can sing.
1: Period.
0: She can sing, and you can sing.
1: Yes, yes.
0: Some people can sing, but can you sing?
1: Can you sing?
0: Man. Okay, you said R&B. Mm-hmm. Gospel.
1: Who would I want on tour with? Kirk Franklin.
0: I met Kirk. Kirk Amazing. Was at my show in Dallas.
1: Yes.
0: I was at the Black Fine Arts Theater.
1: Yes.
0: And Kirk Franklin was there. He came up to me afterwards and gave me some positive feedback.
1: That's a
0: I
1: bad
0: appreciate
1: man.
0: That. He is a bad man.
1: Yes.
0: Rap artist.
1: Okay. I like a lot of rap.
0: Give me one rap artist you would love to work with, let alone tour.
1: Right now?
0: Yeah.
1: All right. So we're going to say like a new artist.
0: I need one.
1: Let
0: Who would
1: see.
0: Be that artist?
1: Right now?
0: Yes.
1: Cardi B.
0: Ooh, Cardi.
1: Yeah.
0: Cardi. I can see that.
1: She popping.
0: I can see that.
1: Yeah.
0: I can see that. Wow, Star Red and Cardi B. Ooh, let's make it happen.
1: Yes.
0: Man, real quick, what keeps you up at night?
1: Oh, man.
0: Talk to me.
1: I don't want to tell y'all all my business.
0: No, I just want to know what keeps you up. What keeps Star Red up at night? That's all. Give me one thing that might keep you up at night.
1: Sometimes thinking about the passing of my daughter keeps me up at night.
0: Okay.
1: I miss her

0: so much.
1: Absolutely.
0: That it's hard for me to sleep some nights, not every night, but some nights. It's just,
1: sure,
0: I'm just holding on to those memories and the time that I was able to share with her.
1: Absolutely.
0: And I just miss her so, so much. Ashanti Terry.
1: There we go.
0: Yes.
1: All right. We got more to come. From a star, she's Redbone. She's in the building.
0: Yes, sir.
1: Next, right here on Jammin' 98.3. August.

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0: Yeah, we in here breaking it down. That's right. Marlon Hill and Star Red in the building. That's Johnny Taylor with Disco Lady on Jammin' 98.3. My uncle, may he rest in peace, Jack in heaven doing the Four Corners right now. This was his song, and apparently it was yours too, Star.
1: Yes.
0: This is a classic. Man, thank you for tuning in to That's My Mixtape once again. Star, where did you get the name Star Red from?
2: I got the name Star Red. Check it out. I have four other siblings. And all their last name is Red with two D's.
0: Wait a minute. So your last name wasn't Red?
2: Nope.
0: Okay. So you like their last name and said, I want the Red. Where did Star come from?
2: Star. I always loved the name Star. And I say, wait a minute. I'm a star. Star Red.
0: That is beautiful.
2: Yes.
0: Man, I'm like, she's a red bone. She's good people. I thought the name fits. And then when I saw you performing, you had the cowboy hat on.
2: Yeah.
0: I was just like, oh, my goodness. This is amazing. Amazing talent. Homegrown Milwaukee zone. How can someone book you if they have a private event, if they want some upscale professional talent and what you bring? How can they contact you? How do they reach your management?
2: All right. If you want to book me, go to officialstarred@gmail.com.
0: Okay.
2: Or you can go to any one of my Star Red social media pages and book me as well.
0: That is cool, Star. Thank you. And your final song before you get out of here. This is your song featuring Sir Charles. How you pull that off?
2: Man, it's crazy. My manager, Tony Mercedes, he reached out to Sir Charles because they have a really good relationship.
0: Sure.
2: He heard the record. He said, man, I got to get on
0: it. He got to jump on it.
2: Yes.
0: Man, that was classic. When I heard it, I said, she gone.
2: Yes.
0: She gone. I said, Milwaukee's own is gone.
2: Yes.
0: I'm going on the road with them. Man, I appreciate it. Once again, Milwaukee, I'm about to move around like a big girl at a buffet. Until next time, as always, Jammin' 98.3. Here's Star Red with Lick Back.

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7: I don't know what to say. You guys are really doing it up.
8: I want to know, how can I get a copy of this show?
3: It's the number one R&B oldie show in America. This is the Old School House Party. This is Gerald McBride reminding you that life is beautiful and there's always hope. Never ever give in, nor give up. And always remember that every day is a lovely day.

0: T, what's up? What's up?
1: What's up, Mr. McBride?
0: Oh, man, doing wonderful. Ready to do this thing old school style.
1: Let's do it.
0: Got a great battle coming up. If you got two artists and two groups you think need to be in the battle, let us know what they are. We're going to take some requests tonight. All right? We're going to blow the dust off some requests. So those hard-to-find tunes that you've been wanting to hear on the radio, we got them, don't we?
1: Yes, we do.
0: We got the 45s out tonight and the 8-track tapes. Check in with us if you're old school.

0: ready for this one?
1: Okay, give it to me.
0: Stevie Wonder takes on Prince. What's your choice on that? I know you're a big Prince fan, though, but...
1: But I love Stevie. You know, this is kind of equally matched because they're both producers. They both sing, write, produce, play.
0: That's
1: play all their instruments.
0: Several instruments, that's
1: they're,
0: right.
1: They're both Grammy winners,
0: that's
1: Soul
0: right.
1: Train Award recipients. So this is going to be interesting. But
0: that's right.
1: I think I'll split my vote, even though Prince is my favorite
0: both
1: artist.
0: Both of them write great lyrics,
1: that's
0: too.
1: That's what I'm saying, yes. This is going to be good.
0: Stevie Wonder. Versus Prince in the Battle of the Oscars. You excited about
1: this? Yes, I am.
0: Well, good.
1: Well, we are rubbing my hands.
0: All right.
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4: Jason Reed did say, you better get you a sun pass. We never did. Because, you know, there's still toll roads, you know, because the way that...
5: But y'all had to go through the tolls?
4: Girl, we ended up on this toll on the New Jersey Turnpike where there's all these tolls and stuff. We're going through these toll roads. I don't have no easy pass. So I'm blowing through the easy pass lane, racking up tickets. I'm sure that when they send it to me, it's going to be like a few hundred dollars.
5: So you just went through the easy pass lane?
4: I was just like, I'm just going to keep going. I thugged it right on through. I'm just

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3: She has been labeled as the Empress of Soul, and Gladys Knight has certainly earned that title. I mean, six decades of hits. Just having that ability to take every lyric and make you believe she lived every word of it, especially in songs like this. This is one of my favorite sentiments, and I think the song is, to me, it's about appreciation. If you've shared life with someone through the good times and the bad times and the ups and the downs, and you've been through it all together, you can still say to that person that you're the best thing that ever happened to me.

0: battle of the old school, Prince and Stevie Wonder. What is the score so far?
1: Well, right now, Stevie Wonder with 51 votes and Prince bringing up the rear with 49.
0: Uh-oh.
1: Yeah.
0: Stevie's in the lead. Can Prince hang with Stevie tonight? We're going to find out. Make sure you check in with us. You can vote online, GeraldMcBride.com. As we continue with Gladys here from the Colleen soundtrack, make yours a happy home.

Love Overboard from Gladys Knight. We're just kicking out all her jams. And I just love her storytelling in these songs. She sings about a man who travels all the way to L.A. to make it big like so many. Of course, he doesn't make it big. And he gets a one-way ticket back home to Georgia. And the lady that he's with says, you know what? I'm going with you. I'd rather live in your world than to live in my world without you. Now that's love, isn't it?

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2: You shouldn't be yelling at somebody with a disability. 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
2: 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And see, and now look, bam, bam. 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See, that was what... Oh my God, I love doing this podcast. Something is wrong with you.
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8: Have we ever had a battle with Stevie Wonder and Prince? Isn't this a first?
9: I think this is the first time we've done this combination, Gerald. Yeah,
8: how did we miss this one?
9: I have not a clue.
8: You guys keep those suggestions coming. If you got two artists that do groups you think need to be in the battle, let us know what they are. Every weekend we get a chance to share some musical memories with you. Thank you so much for joining us. It's Gerald McBride along with Lady T. And we got a few people on the phone here.
9: Quite a few.
8: Okay.
10: Hey. All right now.
8: Hey.
10: Yes.
8: Hey.
10: Yes.
8: What is going on? What's going on at your house?
10: We are the grown and sexy. Okay. All right. Yes. How are you guys?
9: We're good.
8: We're doing good.
10: And we got a Prince thing going on here.
8: Is it all Prince? All Prince?
10: Yes. Are you kidding? I'm a Prince connoisseur. One for Stevie. We love and respect him. But we have 8 for Prince. I want to be a lover. Yeah, baby. I want to be the only one to let you go.
8: Okay. We're going to let Prince finish that out. We got your vote. Yeah. Thanks for calling tonight. You guys have a good time, okay?
10: Thank you. Bye, Lady T.
9: See
10: love you.
9: Love you, right, too.
10: Bye.
8: Hey, who's
10: and
8: this?
10: We over here partying. Me and High C. He an old head, so he going for Stevie Wonder. But, you know, I'm going for Prince. You know what I'm saying? 5 people going for Prince. Purple Rain.
8: Wow. Wow. Man, Prince is jumping in front
9: I
8: here.
9: See.
10: Prince is the man.
8: All right. Over Stevie Wonder. Thanks for calling tonight.

I tell you, there is nothing like this old school on your radio on the weekend to hear jams like this. We're blowing the dust off these oldies. I'm Gerald McBride. This is the Old School House Party. And going back to this classic from GQ, this is I Do Love You.

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7: Hey, people keep making comments wanting us to do a battle between Johnny Gill and Bobby Brown. 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

0: Man, I know this song is for somebody that you got to just keep on pushing. I know sometimes you just, we all feel like just throwing in the towel and giving up, but you can't stop now. You got to keep on pushing. Hey, just remember the simple word continue. Write it on your refrigerator because I got to keep on going. I got to keep on pushing. Are we bringing back some memories tonight?
1: I would say yes.
0: You got to keep on pushing. How many people remember that one from the Impressions? And a few of the tunes that Curtis did movie soundtracks for. Of course, Pusher Man from Superfly. Everybody remembers that one.
1: Oh, yes.
0: Let's Do It Again. It featured the Staple Singers also. Stevie Wonder and Prince coming up a little bit later on, blowing the dust off these oldies. And we'll just go to the phone in just a minute to see who people are voting for in the battle of the old school. We'll be back with more in a moment.
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6: All right, okay, are we ready to talk to Ruby? We don't know.
7: No,
6: we don't know what's going to come out of Lady's mouth.
7: Gerald, leave Ruby alone.
6: I did promise that I was going to let her say something. So maybe during the battle, I'll let her express herself.
7: Yeah, and she will do just that.
6: All right. By the way, the battle with Stevie Wonder and Prince, that's coming up in about 25 minutes, all right? Make sure you stay tuned for that. Right now, I just want to get into some Blue Light Jazz Jams, and Lady T is going to kick it off with the ladies' choice. What do the ladies want to hear tonight?
7: Well, Gerald, this particular artist, she was a Philadelphia native. She was a popular jazz club singer in New York when hot producer Norman Conners witnessed her show, and he pegged her to perform a cover of the Stylistics' Betcha by Golly Wow on his You Are My Starship album.
6: Oh, yeah.
7: But ultimately, unfortunately, her personal demons overcame her and she committed suicide before a show with the Whispers in 1995, just shocking all of her fans.
6: And we were so shocked when we heard that news about Phyllis Hyman.
7: We truly miss this gifted woman. Her name, Miss Phyllis Hyman. Tonight's lady's choice is Betcha by Golly Wow.
6: Play it, Lady T. And these are the Blue Light Jazz Jams. Hope you enjoy them tonight.

chilling with some David Sanborn there and Phyllis Hyman. We call these the Blue Light Jazz Gems. This is Gerald McBride. You know, there's something special about, to me, maybe to you too, getting up a little earlier than everyone else and starting your day with some quiet time. I mean, you know, before the phone starts ringing, before the demands of the day begin, and before you're bombarded with all the crazy things happening in the world. I mean, take a few moments to gather your thoughts and commune with God. You know, there's a peace in those early morning hours that can set the tone for your entire day. You know, a chance to pray, reflect, be thankful, and you know, and just simply enjoy the stillness. So take a moment, just breathe. Each and every day to stop and just to breathe, relax. Just be still. Talk to God and allow His peace to prepare you for whatever.

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10: Hey, this is Gerald McBride hanging out with Lady T. And it's the finale of our show, The Battle of the Old School. Stevie Wonder and Prince. Who's in the lead now?
11: Prince is in the lead with 446 votes. Go Stevie ahead, Wonder bringing up the rear with 444.
10: All right, now, if you had to base this on showmanship, who would you say puts on a better concert? Maybe, have you seen both of them in concert?
11: Well, I still would have to give that to Prince.
10: Would you?
11: Oh, yeah.
10: And here he is live in concert.

Don't smash up the ride. You smashed up the ride. Where is it? On the driveway? Come on, come on, show me. Oh, you just... Oh, no! Oh, baby. Oh, no! You didn't smash up the ride, did you, baby? No, no, no, no, no, it's all right, it's all right, it's all right. Don't cry, don't cry. Don't cry. Come here, come here, it's all right, it's all right. I'll get you another one. Yeah, yes I will, yes I will, yes I will. What kind you want? That's a little expensive now, come on. All right, anything you want, baby.

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0: right, we just went to a Stevie Wonder concert and a Prince concert. All right, then you be the judge. Get your vote in now. Who do you like in the battle of the old school? This is Gerald McBride. We're kicking it out tonight, aren't we, T?
1: Yes, we are.
0: Hey, we got to move on to that Purple Rain album from Prince. This is Baby, I'm a Star.

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3: Jason Reed did say, you better get you a sun pass. We never did. Because, you know, there's still toll roads, you know, because the way that...
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3: Girl, we ended up on this toll on the New Jersey Turnpike where there's all these tolls and stuff. We're going through these toll roads. I don't have no easy pass. So I'm blowing through the easy pass lane, racking up tickets. I'm sure that when they send it to me, it's going to be like a few hundred dollars.
4: So you just went through the easy pass lane?
3: I was just like, I'm just going to keep going. I thugged it right on through. I'm just thugging through the tolls just like I had an easy pass, but I don't.
4: You're riding dirty.
3: We was riding dirty.
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5: Hey! It is me, Leroy Ruby.
6: You always have to do your intro like that.
5: Yes, sir. Yes, sir.
6: I like
5: hey,
6: it.
5: Hey, dear listenership.
6: Yeah.
5: I'm writing a book called How to Raise Your Own Kids.
6: You're writing a book?
5: Yes. And I'm giving all kinds of good advice.
6: Oh, yeah? Like what?
5: That if you got a grown 50-year-old son and his dog living in your basement, come out quick, you buy him some Captain Crunch cereal. Then you need to tell him and the dog it's time to go. Okay.
6: Yeah.
5: You got the nerve to have a water bed in your base. Tell him if he don't leave, you gonna bust the water bed wide open. Hey, Carol, listen, Shook.
6: Yeah.
5: I want to say hello to my drinking buddy, Middle, in Oklahoma City.
6: Oh, yeah?
5: Yeah, Carol, hello, my drinking buddy. Drink responsible. Because don't nobody want some drunk in the parking lot to come out. I peed on myself. Y'all have a lovely one, baby.
6: All right.

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But I'm here to tell you, there's something else. The afterworld. A world of never-ending happiness. You can always see the sun. Day or night.

0: I've kind of been going back and forth from the Purple Rain album to Songs in the Key of Life. So if you're basing it on those two albums, what would be the better album?
1: Songs in the Key of Life.
0: Yes. I know. You really would have to.
1: Yes.
0: All right. It's a battle of the old school tonight. Prince and Stevie Wonder. And we got some people who have been so patient on the phone here. How you doing, caller? And you guys are voting for who tonight?
2: We're voting for Prince.
0: Prince.
2: Yes.
0: Got it. Thanks for calling.
2: Okay. All right. Bye-bye.
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6: You shouldn't be yelling at somebody with a disability. 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
7: Okay, first of all, when did this word come into use? 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
6: 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And you knew I had a disability. You know I had the suit was too long. The leg wasn't working. 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This when it gets bad, right here. See, that was what... Oh, my God. I love doing this podcast. 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
0: What's worse than being too expensive? 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

0: Hey, you got a shout out, right?
1: Yes.
0: Okay. Who'd you want to say hello to?
1: I want to say hello to my sister Shell, who's sitting here listening to the battle with me.
0: All right. You guys are voting for who tonight?
1: Me and my sister, we vote for Prince.
0: Prince?
1: Yeah.
0: You might change your mind after hearing this tune, though.
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0: Uh-oh.
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0: Hey, gotta send out a hello to Amir. Thanks for checking in with us, Amir. The Watkins family. Hey. Lydia at Walmart. Checking in. Orlando, Florida. Savannah. Richmond, Virginia. Killeen, Texas. They're all voting for Prince, by the way. You got that?
1: Got it.
0: And you want to do a shout out to who? Hi, who's this?
2: Hi, this is Tangeray. I would like to give a shout out to all the postal workers, especially the SCBS clerks.
0: All right, thanks for checking in with us.
2: And I want to cast my vote. I'm going with Stevie Wonder tonight, and I would love to hear I Wish from the songs in the Key of Life.
0: Mm, we just played. You just missed that a few minutes ago.
2: I just got on my car. That's why I missed it.
0: Mm, okay. Thanks
2: but
0: for calling.
2: I'm going with Stevie. Thanks,
0: got
2: girl.
0: It. All right.
2: All right. Bye-bye.
0: We'll find out who's in the lead in just a minute. In the meantime, let's work. Prince.

0: All right, that's going to wrap it up for us. We had a great time tonight, didn't we?
1: This was a
0: talked to so many wonderful people.
1: Yes.
0: And man, what a classic battle. Stevie Wonder and Prince tonight. Can you believe it? We need to do this again. I mean, I just ran out of time, man. We could have went on for a couple of more hours with this one.
1: That's true, because the catalogs are deep enough on both sides.
0: Absolutely. So, you know, it's got to be a part two to this one. But who won this one? Just for the record.
1: Just for the record. The final score tonight, Prince ended up with 598 votes.
0: Prince, 598. He won?
1: Stevie Wonder, 599.
0: Wow. Stevie Wonder, by one vote?
1: Because people were voting for both all night long, basically.
0: But Stevie Wonder is the winner.
1: He is the winner.
0: Over Prince.
1: Over Prince.
0: 598, 599. Stevie Wonder, ladies and gentlemen. Winner. The Battle of the Old School. Now, could Stevie Wonder beat Michael Jackson like that?
1: We'll see. Sounds like a battle to me.
0: All right, we enjoyed this tonight, Teresa. And you know, we don't take this opportunity for granted. We're so blessed to be able to share music with you guys every weekend. And we look forward to doing it again next time. Remember to keep yourself in the place of Thanksgiving, because you got so much to be thankful for. God bless you.

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0: Stephen St. James.
1: Yes! This is the weekend, and you know that's when we take it to the bridge. As Brother Brown says, I'm glad we're in the AC. This heat has been unbelievable. You good, my man Carlos? I know you are. D-Nice, you got the air going? Oh, you rode into the slingshot, so you definitely cool. I got you. All my DJs.

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I am the Chief Rocker, the best that did it and got away with it. And if I'm not on this radio, then you know doggone well your radio is not on. Too tall to get under, too short to get over. But when I hit the mic, you get so much from the St. James Touch. And if

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Somebody bring me MFSB because we about to... 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Mighty OJs.

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That saxophone. 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Because I want you to take a journey with me now as we roll down the river of love. Tucker on the Southern Soul Spectacular.

0: Her name is Miss Tina P. Tina, how do you want me to treat you?
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0: Then I'm going to put on my boots and my spurs. 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

writing say? Oh yeah, that's how we do it. Inside the time tunnel of the Southern Soul Spectacular, we just take it back and have a party. All right, Hattie Mae and the Louvre said, you got to turn around and give me some Sam Cooke, because I want to have a party. 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